something I wanna talk about. Talk about, talk about. I got something I wanna talk about. Talk about, talk about. 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
1: 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I'm smoking on your what's the name tonight.

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1: Smoking on your top five tonight. Tonight. I'm smoking on your what's the name tonight.

to talk about. Talk about, talk about. I got something I want to talk about. Talk about, talk about. I got something I want to talk about.

And I would ask them if I could take you home. But I know what they'd say, that it's for the best.